0: alza il volume. Sei su One Dance.
1: Brothers and sisters, well, I'm so glad to be with you tonight. And all the way I'm gonna tell you a little bit of what I got in my mind about what we're gonna do. And I'm gonna ask you to behave yourself and feel the rhythm on your feet. Stomping hard on the concrete, keep on doing it like that. And in order to reach a high level of happiness, I want us to rejoice ourselves and show, release what we got inside.

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1: 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This is Captain Kim speaking. Welcome aboard Benga Airways. After takeoff, we'll pump up the sound system, 'cause we're going to Ibiza. Ibiza.

across the land. The midnight hour is close at hand. 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
2: 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One chicken ears, a clingo show. Thought I ever gonna see my old poppin', I know. Yeah.

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